0: before you go, there's something I want you to have.
1: Oh, it's beautiful. But wait a minute, isn't this...
0: Yeah, yes it is.
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1: Gucci Mane Thon, catch me ballin' out in London. Tom Brady with the paper, I go Super Bowl, signed it. You sign Bowl, crazy running to the hundreds. I keep my neck and my wrist at least 100. Hood in the hood with the money and they loving it. She got comfortable, she called me by my government. Pull up in the Rolls with the white seats. And pull up.